seen, nor ear heard, neither have entered into the heart of man, the things which God hath prepared for them that love him.

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So send I you to know my love alone. So send I you to leave your life's ambition, to die to dear desire, self will resign, to labor long and love where men revile you. So send I you to lose your life in mine.

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No one seemed to care. Another day just as before, as if he'd never been there. Then in sorrow to the tomb, their hearts filled with pain, they saw the tomb open wide.